Notice this. 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I want you to feed on them several times a day. The medicine itself will work. They produce healing in your body. Head knowledge won't do it. Once they do penetrate, they will certainly bring health first to your spirit

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Are you gonna tell me where you went? All the messages I sent with no reply. It's like that. You're just gonna walk into my room.

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A distant memory falling down the night. 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And one look in your eyes makes me whole again. 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A distant memory falling down the night. We got so far,

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1: We are one.
2: The Bible warns about divination. If something is trying to get your attention, it's not holy. Our bodies come and go, but this blood is forever.

dwellers of Loftus Hall were simple folk. 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A shriek, a cry, who would be the next to die? A shout, look out!

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You're here because you know something. What you know you can't explain, but you feel it. You felt it your entire life. That there's something wrong with the world. You don't know what it is, but it's there, like a splinter in your mind, driving you mad. It is this feeling that has brought you to me. 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Do you want to know what it is?

The sky is darkened by low clouds. 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
0: 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Only a fool would open up the way you do. Nobody likes the records that you play,
2: all right? 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
0: Nobody likes the records that you play. No, no, but.

hottest piece of dance chocolate. So good, you wouldn't even find it on the menu of a 3-star restaurant. Listen to the La La La Girl.